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0: 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But if we've got what I think we've got something.
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I know you're out there. I can feel you now. I know that you're afraid. You're afraid of us. You're afraid of change. I don't know the future. I didn't come here to tell you how this is going to end. I came here to tell you how it's going to begin.

0: 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Muscle in.
1: What's up, baby?
0: Muscle
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0: Muscle in. Muscle in.
1: Leaning in the black, big muscle. Big muscle. They call me Lion Tech, the man who made turntables for Funk Master.

0: 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Ninjas move quietly, swing swords solidly. Legendary weaponry.
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0: No, so well, who does know, lad?
1: I don't know, sir.
0: All right. We'll deal with you when we get back to school. Go on. Wait for me by the main entrance. No. No, on second thoughts, you better stay here with us. You go off on your own, there's no knowing where you'll end up. You can run, can you?
1: Yes, sir.
0: All right, move off. Come on.
2: Who is he?
3: What your name is.
2: He's Metal Fingers. 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

morning. Yeah. Devise clan phonics over dank chronic. Glass rockets out the damn orbit. Bad plaudits for the lamb slaughtered. Shank them. Hang them from the ankles like a lantern. Yeah. Spank them. Tenderize the flesh and then I rank them. From random to can't stand them to mad handsome. To viable to join the inner sanctum.

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1: Damn.
0: Well, all y'all motherfuckers will be bullshitting. You understand? We'll bun your motherfucking ass.
1: Hold on, man. Damn.
0: My dog. My dog.
2: Broke
0: my dog. Yeah, so let me get motherfucker right. Cop my motherfucker hat to the side.
2: It is the tool that broke him out.
0: Do you see me? Do you see me now?
2: That broke him out.
0: Watch this right here, dog.
2: His old weapon-stealing ways. Gotta give credit where credit is due.
3: My turn.
2: Anti-radiation armor. A little gift from Bruce Banner, this armor was made to turn radiation of any kind into energy and enhance the wearer's strength. Which is kinda handy when one of your friends is literally made up of gamma rays.

0: Let's get together and feel alright, as it was in the beginning. One
1: love,
0: so shall it be in the end.
1: Love,
0: one heart, give thanks and praise to the Lord, and I will feel alright.
1: Love,
0: hate no more.
1: Love,
0: I will not hate for you.
1: Love,
0: I will not pop nor break for you.
1: Love. Love.

beaming through their IMs. Skype, I might be one to confide in. 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Your demise concise, my quirk a wise win. You all these mice men, it would seem as if love is a place you motherfuckers never been. Living the reality of killing other brothers just to win. 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

rich in purpose, living to die to live in sin again, lost and found in silent sound and still bouncing in my peasant crown, clowning but oh so seriously skybound, grounded round with square tendencies and all those other things that seem to contradict themselves.

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I can feel you now. 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You're afraid of us. You're afraid of change. I don't know the future. I didn't come here to tell you how this is going to end. I came here to tell you how it's going to be.

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For the dancers on the killing floor, performing for the lawyer. 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

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I can feel you now. 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I don't know the future. I didn't come here to tell you how this is going to end. I came here to tell you how it's going to be.

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4: There are a lot of things we don't understand either.
5: We need answers from you.
4: What did you expect to find? What did you expect to find?
3: Who's going to be our future?
6: It's your responsibility to do something about it.
7: Well, I have the key in my hand. All I have to find is the lock.

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The sun was on the cusp of rising and it was still cool from the late winter. But the days were now warming into springtime.

back when I was little. Out past our family's farm to the little Methodist church where once upon a time my grandmother had gone to Sunday school. The same humble structure that witnessed their marriage for 42 years, and where just a few years ago I had gone to youth group and Methodist Youth Foundation.

sad snowy morning and burying my granddaddy those few years later as I drove home in the rain. Home to my fiance's bed, just a few weeks shy of getting married, with the taste of an old high school sweetheart lingering on my lips and fingers, and the rain started pouring down. Out of the sky like a wonderful wrath from God, a God who might spite me even as I turned from his grasp and shun his embrace. I was plotting

what's going on? You are tuned in to Elsewhere Radio, where we got all rhythm, no algorithm. And if you're ready to take flight into the great unknown, I've got something new just for you. So strap in and stay tuned for the best in surreal blues from Aja Monet.

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lit eyes, freeing impulses, whereas folk we lord, laughter in the face of death, the carnival of flowers sprouting from closed fists, earth skin, the perfume of stones kissing cuss words, the rhythm echoing reverb, riffing. 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

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And your kids out there, if you've got kids out there, they're going to be my kids. 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I am the answer. When they listen to my lyrics and they listen to my songs, they're listening to the way that it really should be. And you know that, and I know that. So don't brain, because your kids are my kids.